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1: Introducing the Sloppy Joe, a brand new dance. 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

Back in high school, you stood there just staring at her. Today, she's as pretty as she was that night at the prom. 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
0: Now, look here. 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
1: Hello there. You know, I've been all around this wonderful world of ours, and in all of this world, nothing else is silly putty. What is silly putty? 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

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It's that music that just makes you feel glad all over. And of course, playing a song called Glad All Over sort of makes our point. 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
3: 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Like, the sun hurts my eyes, you know?
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2: A star-kissed tuna scout? Hey, how about if I go along?
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3: You'd never make the weight. 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You gotta have connections.
2: You got connections?
3: My brother-in-law. Starkist took him last month. I'm sure he put in a wait for me. Yeah, what'd I tell you? They sent for me. All right, cut the comedy.
4: Sorry, Charlie. Only the best tuna get to be Starkist. Insist on Starkist.
3: Tell him Charlie sent you.
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1: It's D'Lo and Daly for Kellogg's Corn Flakes.
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1: I don't know. You think there's room for both of us?
2: Woo! That's corny. Corny is Kellogg's Corn Flakes.
1: You ever been to see a turkey shoot?
2: No, but I've seen a cereal bowl.
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2: Corny is Kellogg's Corn Flakes. Guy in a restaurant says to the waiter, the coffee tastes like mud, but the Kellogg's Corn Flakes is great.
1: How come the coffee tastes like mud?
2: It was ground this morning.
1: Ooh, how come the Kellogg's Corn Flakes is great?
2: Because it's made like only Kellogg's knows how.
1: That ain't funny, but
3: it sure is corn. Corniest flakes anybody makes is Kellogg's.
2: Get the real Corn Flakes, get Kellogg's.
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0: 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Fifth Dimension wrapping up this set of Pure Oldies, just about 6:22 with Jim Ryan. Oh, yeah, it's Friday. I'm so excited that the weekend's here. It's been a long week. We have a lot going on. We're going to talk about celebrity birthdays coming up in just a little while at 7:50. Happiness in the small moments at 8:50. And then we'll get towards the weekend. Now, the official halfway point of the show is 12 o'clock. That's or for the day. The official halfway point of my show is 9 o'clock, but I'm talking about your day. So 12 o'clock, you're really going to be getting close. Lunchtime, a couple more hours to work, and then you're out. We got Linda Ronstadt and Stone Ponies coming up next. I'll give you the latest on the movie that they're doing about her. Smokey Robinson also coming up.
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0: 1045. Wrapping up a long set of pure oldies. So earlier in the hour, I played Stone Ponies, Linda Ronstadt, and they're talking about this biopic that they're supposed to do about Linda. Now, Linda has health issues. She's got medical problems, a condition called supranuclear palsy, which is very similar to Parkinson's disease. So she hasn't been able to sing for years, and she's kind of homebound. She wrote a book a couple of years ago, and they're talking about doing this movie about her, and Selena Gomez is going to play her. Now, they're both Mexican-American. They have sort of similar features, dark hair. They're both singers, so I think it's a great pick to play Linda. And she has been spending time with Linda to pick up her mannerisms, get to know her a little bit, and that kind of thing. But the movie's been on hold, and they said, you know, they just, their excuse is they want to do it right, which I totally understand. But I have a feeling, I'm going to make a prediction. If this movie actually happens, I'm going to predict, you heard it here first, a Academy Award nomination for Selena Gomez. That's going to be my theory.
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0: 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In a survey among motorists trying Golden Esso Extra, 82% reported an immediate improvement.

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0: 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Welcome to the House of the Magic Window. 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

0: 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Just about a half hour away from celebrity birthdays. We got a long list, not a lot of big names, though. Some sort of secondary rock and roll names, but whatever. They need our love, too, so we're going to talk about them. Happiness in the Small Moments coming up at 8:50. We got Neil Diamond in the next set. Also, the Ronettes. They're going to kick it off with Be My Baby.
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0: 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Bobby D, Bobby Dylan, wrapping up a long set of Pure Oldies like a Rolling Stone, 750-ish. Let's talk about those celeb birthdays. Mick Jones from The Clash. He was born in 1955. Who else do we have here? The band Berlin, the Terry Nunn, 1961. Harriet Wheeler from The Sundays. Gretchen Wilson. Kings of Leon's Nathan Followill was born. Ryan from One Republic. Miss Ariana Grande. That's a pretty big name. Born in 1993. And Mr. Chris Isaak. Happy birthday. Born in 1956 on this day.
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0: 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A feature that I do every day at 8:50, where I like to talk about just little things that happen in life that we shouldn't overlook. Maybe it'd make our lives a little bit happier. Basically, like I said, my version of Stop and Smell the Roses. We got The Who coming up next and Olivia Newton-John.
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0: 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All right, so happiness in the small moments. We've all worked at places where we have coworkers that we don't necessarily get along with that well, or maybe somebody's problematic, or there's a beef or something. And I've had a lot of those situations over the years in my career. And something just reminded me that luckily, right now, I have a really good group of coworkers. Like, I really like them all. Great bosses, great coworkers, no weird egos, no nothing. And a lot of that, I think, is the younger generation, Gen Z. And I think that they have a little bit of a different idea of work and what it's supposed to be like. And it just makes for a nice thing. And so today I was coming up the elevator, coming into work, and the doors open, and somebody said, "Oh, excuse me." And then he looked, and it was one of my coworkers, this guy, Lawrence. And I was like, "Hey." And it was Lawrence and Laura, and they were going to get some coffee. And they were like, "Hey, we're just going to get coffee. Would you like anything?" And I'm like, "No." And then I just went on my way. And I was like, "Wow, that's really nice." It was just not. I just appreciated the fact that all my coworkers are really great right now. Let's knock on wood, make sure it stays that way.
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0: 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I used to have this girlfriend back in the 90s, and her father's name was Herbert, right? Nicest guy you'd ever meet. He kind of reminded me a little bit. I don't know if you remember the neighbor in Beavis and Butthead. Do you remember their neighbor? He was an older, bald guy, and they used to make fun of him and stuff. Very nice, but, I mean, he kind of reminded me of him, but really great guy, no longer with us. And the reason I bring him up is because he told me once, he said, when I was born, my mother almost called me Percy. And I was like, that is, Herbert's not a name that I would choose for myself, but it's better than Percy. And unless you're a rock star, unless you're Percy Sledge, I don't think you want a name like that. We got a long set of Pure Oldies coming up with Tom Jones.
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Not us. 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

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Down in the boondocks, it's all relative, right? If you're a city person, the suburb seems like the boondocks. If you're a suburb person, the country seems like the boondocks. It's Billy Joe Royal.

0: 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Queen of Soul wrapping it up on Pure Oldies as we approach the 10 o'clock hour. Today is Friday. That means we have another Twin Spin lined up for after 11. In the meantime, music from Eddie Floyd, Skeeter Davis, and Crystals all coming up.
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0: 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We're inside a long set of Pure Oldies. You know, if ever I'm feeling kind of down, this song always makes me feel a little bit better. 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

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We got a Twin Spin coming up in just a little while after 11 o'clock. Right now it's CCR. I don't know if a green river is a good thing. It doesn't sound very healthy. Don't jump in the green river, right?

0: Des Moines Pure Oldies, 104.5. Chiffon's and One Fine Day on Pure Oldies, 20 minutes past 10 o'clock. We got Elton John coming up in a couple minutes, Peter and Gordon, also Ray Charles. That twin's been promised after 11 o'clock as well, and just tons of great oldies in the meantime. See if anything good happened in rock and roll history today. I'm just scrolling through. June 26th to 1977, Elvis made his last ever live stage appearance when he appeared at the Market Square area. Arena in Indianapolis. Yeah, towards the end there, he was really hurt, and he'd gained a lot of weight, and he just wasn't. He had a lot of trouble remembering the lyrics, and it was tough. I mean, it was really hard to see Elvis in that condition. I mean, I was a little kid at the time, so I wasn't really like online with it as far as like, you know, just thinking about it. But looking back at those last performances, it was really, really unfortunate. Ray Charles is up next. Also, Elton John. It's Pure Oldies.
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Back in high school, you stood there just staring at her. Today, she's as pretty as she was that night at the prom. 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

0: 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Beatles, We Can Work It Out on Pure Oldies. That's one of those later Beatles songs, or sort of mid to late Beatles songs, that makes me think that should have been a Wings song. There's like Got to Get You Into My Life was another Beatles song that I felt like sounded a little bit more Wingsy, and I feel like We Can Work It Out falls in that category as well. We have Peter, Paul, and Barry coming up in a couple minutes. Also, Marcy Blaine kicking off a long set of Pure Oldies.
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0: 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Aretha wrapping up a long set of Pure Oldies. That song she performed in the Blues Brothers movie. She played a waitress in the movie that busted into song, because that's what you do if you're Aretha Franklin. Doesn't matter if you're a waitress or a singer. If you're Aretha, you got to get those pipes moving. You got to get that music out there. Classics 4 kicking off a long set of Pure Oldies next.
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0: Des Moines Pure Oldies, 104.5. Well, here we are at the end of the shift on a Friday. I know you got a couple hours to go before you get out of work, unless you're already out. But if you're in work, Mindy's going to get you through the rest of the day. If you're out of work, keep her on anyway, because it's going to be just a lot of fun listening to Mindy's show. She's got the Twin Spin coming up a little bit later on. Today's Friday, so that'll be in the 3 o'clock hour. And a ton of great oldies on the way. In the meantime, have a great weekend. Do something fun, and we'll talk about it on Monday. It's Pure Oldies.
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There's a twin spin in the 3 o'clock hour today, and of course we get the weekend kicked off with a Fab Five at 5. The year today, 1970. 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Gallery now. 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

0: 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The music scene in 1970 was vibrant with influential songs like 25 or 624 by Chicago, Get Up by James Brown, Ball of Confusion by The Temptations, all topping the charts. The Beatles faced a pivotal moment as Paul McCartney announced his departure from the band, marking the end of an era in rock music. 1970 is the year of today's Fab Five at Five.
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It was The Hustle, of course, the dance move that became massively popular after the release of Saturday Night Fever. Jimmy Jones, Handyman.

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0: 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Today's Fab 5 at 5 is the year 1970, the year that saw the release of several iconic films that would go on to become classics. MASH, Woodstock, Patton, Love Story, films that not only entertained, but also reflected the social and political climate of the time, particularly the ongoing Vietnam War and the counterculture movement.
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2: Newfangled?
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1: 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And airtight. Now watch, Joe, because there's a whole bag full of chips in here.
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0: 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Pringles newfangled potato chips.
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0: 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Could you name the television star who popularized the phrase, "The devil made me do it"? Flip Wilson. He released a number of comedy albums in the 60s and 70s and won a Grammy for his 1970 album, "The Devil Made Me Buy This Dress." 1970 is the year of today's Fab Five at Five.
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Oscar the Grouch is famously green. 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

0: 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Do you remember what color Oscar the Grouch was in the first season of Sesame Street in 1969? Orange. He's been famously green since 1970, the year of today's Fab 5 at 5.
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0: You're listening to Pure Oldies 104.5. 1970 was a year of significant social change. The voting age was lowered to 18, reflecting youth activism. The Kent State shootings highlighted tensions over the Vietnam War. While Paul McCartney announced his departure from the Beatles, signaling the end of an iconic band. Technological milestones as well. The Boeing 747's first commercial flight, revolutionizing air travel. 1970, the year of today's Fab Five at Five.
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Its first event took place on March 21st, 1970, but it has become the most significant annual pop culture phenomenon in the world. Can you name it? 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

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San Diego Comic-Con. First event took place March 21st, 1970, the year of today's Fab Five at Five. It's become the most significant annual pop culture phenomenon in the world. 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

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Love Story, starring Ryan O'Neal and Ally McGraw, became the highest-grossing film of the year and won multiple awards, while Airport launched the golden age of disaster movies. Television also saw milestones, including the premiere of the soap opera All My Children, which became a daytime staple.

0: 1970 is the year of today's Fab Five at Five.
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Tony Orlando's career spans nearly seven decades. Best known for his work with Don, who you might think is one person, but no, it's the vocal group made up of Thelma Hopkins and Joyce Vincent Wilson. They're your twin spin.

0: 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April 11th, 1970, the year of today's Fab 5 at 5. Apollo 13 launched for a moon landing, but it did not go as planned. 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

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Apollo 13 launched for a moon landing, but it did not go as planned. Do you remember what happened? An oxygen tank in the Apollo 13 spacecraft exploded. 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

0: 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What television character's thumbs up gesture became a popular cultural reference in the 70s? Of course, it was Arthur Fonzarelli, the Fonz. 1970 is the year of today's Fab Five at Five. What footwear brand, known for its wooden soles, became extremely popular in the 70s?
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Can you name it? 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

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The question was, what hairstyle characterized by layered hair with the sides and back longer than the top that was popular for men in the 70s? Of course, it was the mullet, which seems to have made a comeback for today's youth. Business in the front, party in the back.

0: 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The rise of disco culture began to take shape, setting the stage for the late 70s. 1970 is the year of today's Fab Five at Five.
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0: 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Today's Fab 5 at 5, about to get the weekend kicked off, the year 1970. The year we saw the rise of influential artists and albums that defined the era. The Jackson 5 emerged as a teenage pop sensation. Simon and Garfunkel released their final album, Bridge Over Troubled Water, which won a Grammy for Album of the Year. Rock and soul music flourished with artists like Elton John, James Brown, Marvin Gaye, and the band you'll hear next.
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was the last train to Clarksville. 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
0: KAZR HD2, Pella, Des Moines. 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
2: 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The year is 1970. A loaf of bread costs 16 cents. Gas is 36 cents per gallon. And a new house averages $23,400. 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

0: Des Moines Pure Oldies, 104.5. 1970, the year Paul McCartney announced his departure from the Beatles, signaling the end of an iconic band. The long and winding road at number 4. It was Vanity Fair hitching a ride at number 5. Let's hear the top 3 songs of 1970.
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0: 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Temptations at number 3, Ball of Confusion, and Three Dog Night, Mama Told Me at number 2. The year is 1970. The Jackson 5 emerged as a teenage pop sensation, with Michael Jackson, then 12, leading the group to Motown stardom, and they had the number 1 song.
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Back in high school, you stood there just staring at her. Today, she's as pretty as she was that night at the prom. 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

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This song originally offered to Dionne Warwick and Gene Pitney, who both turned it down. Jackie DeShannon made it a hit.

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